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We up.

0: 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Do you agree with this new dress code policy?
1: I agree 100%. 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

Number one for hip hop and R&B 103.1. That was Kehlani featuring Usher. Shoulda never. Here's Flo. Don't break her heart. Keep a lock right here. It's We Out.

number one for hip hop and R&B 103.1. That was that new one from Ella May. It was called My Jest. Here's Dave featuring Tim's Rain Dance. Keep it locked right here. It's We Out.

Number one for hip hop and R&B 103.1, home of the Streets More Than Takeover, with my man Young Jock, that was Isaiah Rashad. It was called Same Trip. Gotta give a big shout out to all my folks out there in Pulaski, Fayetteville, Lawrenceburg, Elkton, Tullahoma, Winchester, and Ardmore, Tennessee. What's happening?

0: play. I got more music coming up, but straight up at 8 o'clock, it's We Up's Top 5 at 8. So make sure you keep it locked right here. It's We Up.
1: Talking about Tuskegee University's president announcing his new professional dress code, banning bunnies, do-rags, and slippers. Do you agree with this new dress code policy?
2: I agree 100%. 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
3: I mean, just growing up earlier, it was dress for success. 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Now it's like they dress for some sex. 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
3: 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It's 8 o'clock, and right now it's time for We Up's Top 5 at 8. That's right, Tennessee Valley, the five most requested songs of the day, and we bring it to you straight up at 8 o'clock. So let's go ahead right now and get this thing started. Coming in at number 5, it's B2K with that Mileage. Tennessee.

0: 93.1. We up in your App Store or Google Play. I got more music coming up. That's right. I got that Boss Man D-Lo, Mike Clark Jr., K-1, Lotto, Future. And then at 9 o'clock is We Up's 9 o'clock block party. So make sure you keep it locked right here. It's We Up.
1: Talking about Tuskegee University's president announcing his new professional dress code, banning bunnies, do-rags, and slippers. Do you agree with this new dress code policy?
2: I agree 100%. College is not an atmosphere that's going to get you a job. It teaches you and it prepares you for the world. They have to know how to dress.
3: I mean, just growing up earlier, it was dress for success. Mm-hmm. Now it's like they dress for some sex. 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So now they got to clean that up.
1: Dress for the men.
4: What you got on right now? You going to work?
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5: 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We're going to have a good morning.
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2: 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That was T.I., Mr. Him. Here's Mike Clark Jr. Cups in the air. Keep it locked right here. It's We Out. It's

0: Number one for hip hop and R&B 103.1, that was K1. Risk It All. Here's Lotto featuring Glorilla. Get Out My Face. Keep it locked right here. It's We Are.
1: She ain't even all that. Like, I ain't even like that. I ain't her mama wife. That don't even like her.

0: University's president announcing his new professional dress code, banning bunnies, do-rags, and slippers. Do you agree with this new dress code policy?
1: I agree 100%. College is not an atmosphere that's going to get you a job. It teaches you and it prepares you for the world. They have to know how to dress.
2: I mean, just growing up earlier, it was dress for success. Mm-hmm. Now it's like they dress for some sex. Mm-hmm. So now they gotta clean that up.
0: Dress for the men.
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2: Progressive understands that bond between you and your boat. 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
7: 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Daddy, you in the mix?

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Yeah. 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

0: fine.
1: 21.
0: She sexy, she cool. 21. She from East Atlanta, so she like to get loose. Casamigo.
1: Yeah, yeah.
0: Do some shroom.
1: 21.
0: But if you wanna come.

0: This one, yeah.
1: DJ AOA.
2: Ooh, that drink, bro. Yeah, pay me a lighter, man.

0: Tuskegee University's president announcing his new professional dress code, banning bunnies, do-rags, and slippers. Do you agree with this new dress code policy?
1: I agree 100%. College is not an atmosphere that's going to get you a job. It teaches you and it prepares you for the world. They have to know how to dress.
2: I mean, just growing up earlier, it was dress for success. Mm-hmm. Now it's like they dress for some sex. Mm-hmm. So now they gotta clean that up.
0: Dress for the men.
3: What you got on right now? You going to work?
2: Yeah, I got on work clothes.
3: What's your work clothes?
2: 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What
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5: 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We're gonna have a good morning.
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Tennessee Valley. There's at 5 in the morning. The Streets Morning Takeover with Young Chop, Shawty, and Miss Shanika. From 6 to 9, right here on We Are.

0: atmosphere that's going to get you a job and teach you, and it prepares you for the world. They have to know how to dress.
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0: We up.

0: talking about Tuskegee University's president announcing his new professional dress code, banning bunnies, do-rags, and slippers. Do you agree with this new dress code policy?
1: I agree 100%. College is not an atmosphere that's going to get you a job. It teaches you and it prepares you for the world. They have to know how to dress.
2: I mean, just growing up earlier, it was dress for success. Mm-hmm. Now it's like they dress for some sex. Mm-hmm. So now they gotta clean that up.
0: Dress for the men.
3: What you got on right now? You going to work?
2: Yeah, I got on work clothes.
3: What's your work clothes?
2: What I got on?
4: Yo,

0: right? Can't drive, lose your job. It's a damn disaster.
1: Oh, my.
0: Some lawyer pops up talking about 33, 40, even 50% of your settlement.
1: Wow.
0: Don't forget the doctor bills. And you were the one hurt. They ride

0: for the one hurt, not the lawyer, not the doctor. So why should they make more than you? 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Let's get yours.
1: Let's get this money. Do it for the streets all day.
2: They the hottest in the streets.
3: Always playing the biggest songs.
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4: Yeah. The Tennessee's Valley number one for hip hop and R&B. 103.1 We Up.

0: The university's president announcing his new professional dress code, banning bunnies, do-rags, and slippers. Do you agree with this new dress code policy?
1: I agree 100%. College is not an atmosphere that's going to get you a job. It teaches you and it prepares you for the world. They have to know how to dress.
2: I mean, just growing up earlier, it was dress for success. Mm-hmm. Now it's like they dress for some sex. Mm-hmm. So now they gotta clean that up.
0: Dress for the men.
3: What you got on right now? You going to work?
2: Yeah, I got on work clothes.
3: What's your work clothes?
2: What I got on. What are you talking about? Yo.
4: What we gonna do?
5: I tell y'all, man, y'all keep it locked. We'll have a good morning.
6: Keep it locked right here.

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1: The number 5.
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1: You get in a wreck, right? 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
0: It's a damn disaster.
1: Oh, my.
0: There's some lawyer.

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0: The university's president announcing his new professional dress code, banning bunnies, do-rags, and slippers. Do you agree with this new dress code policy?
1: I agree 100%. College is not an atmosphere that's going to get you a job. It teaches you and it prepares you for the world. They have to know how to dress.
2: I mean, just growing up earlier, it was dress for success. Mm-hmm. Now it's like they dress for some sick. Mm-hmm. So now they gotta clean that up.
0: Dress for the men.
3: What you got on right now? You going to work?
2: Yeah, I got on work clothes.
3: What's your work clothes?
2: What I got on.
4: Keep it locked right here. Never chase bread, chase the vision.

0: SD University's president announcing his new professional dress code, banning bunnies, do-rags, and slippers. Do you agree with this new dress code policy?
1: I agree 100%. College is not an atmosphere that's going to get you a job. It teaches you and it prepares you for the world. They have to know how to dress.
2: I mean, just growing up earlier, it was dress for success. Now it's like they dress for some sex. So now they gotta clean that up.
0: Dress for the men.
3: What you got on right now? You going to work?
2: Yeah, I got on work clothes.
3: What's your work clothes?
2: What I got on. Hey.
4: What we gonna do?
5: I tell y'all, man, y'all keep it locked. We're gonna have a good morning.
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0: talking about Tuskegee University's president announcing his new professional dress code, banning bunnies, do-rags, and slippers. Do you agree with this new dress code policy?
1: I agree 100%. College is not an atmosphere that's going to get you a job. It teaches you and it prepares you for the world. They have to know how to dress.
2: I mean, just growing up earlier, it was dress for success. Mm-hmm. Now it's like they dress for some sex. Mm-hmm. So now they gotta clean that up.
0: Dress for the men.
3: What you got on right now? You going to work?
2: Yeah, I got on work clothes.
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0: Talking R&B, this is We Are.
1: Talking about Tuskegee University's president announcing his new professional dress code, banning bunnies, do-rags, and slippers. Do you agree with this new dress code policy?
2: I agree 100%. College is not an atmosphere that's going to get you a job. It teaches you and it prepares you for the world. They have to know how to dress.
3: I mean, just growing up earlier, it was dress for success. Mm-hmm. Now it's like they dress for some sex. Mm-hmm. So now they gotta clean that up.
1: Dress for the mess.
4: What you got on right now? You going to work?
3: Yeah, I got on work.
4: What's your workload?
3: What I got on.

0: in heels. We can go bottle for bottle in this joint. Strip club stunt, I'ma stunt hard. We can go dollar for dollar in this joint. He Mr. Giddy done. I'm Mrs. One of One. Fall in love every time we link. He got me sprung.com.
1: Oh, Lord.
0: Mind these girls can't keep it peace. I ain't stressing on you.

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0: All right, let's get inside this Word on the Streets news and talk about Jay-Z. All right, big shout out to Jay-Z. It seems that he is racking up some more. Friday, September 4th, which is his wife's 45th birthday, he's going to be in London. That has just been added. Also, Saturday, September 5th in London, he's going to be in Paris and in Los Angeles once again on October 23rd and October 24th at the SoFi Stadium. So, definitely celebrating 30 years in the game, Jay-Z. Now, let's get into Chris Brown. Chris Brown, they're saying that the lady that won the dog attack case could possibly get some of his R&B tour profits.
1: Might be bad news for Chris Breezy. His former housekeeper, Maria Avila, is trying to collect the nearly $13 million she's owed after being awarded a judgment over a vicious dog attack at his home. And now she's going after the money he's making from his tour with Usher. According to the court documents obtained by TMZ, Maria says Chris has made no effort to pay any part of the judgment. Maria points out that Chris is currently on tour with Usher for the R&B tour, which she claims he's bringing in a significant amount of money. The former housekeeper wants payments from the tour along with money from any entertainment projects or residuals directed to her until the judgment is paid off.
0: She want her M-O-N-E-Y, honey. All right. Well, moving right along. We'll see how this plays out to keep you updated. Let's talk about the girl who went viral as Usher brought her up on stage. Well, she's talked to TMZ and has an explanation for her demeanor at the concert.
2: Me solely, I went to the concert for Chris Brown. It's nothing against Usher or anything like that, but I'm more of a Chris Brown fan than I am of Usher. So, of course, I'm

0: it would have been a different reaction with Chris Brown. It wouldn't been the stiffness or whatever there's the internet is portraying.
1: You know what? This girl, you know how you ain't even got the man yet and you acting the part? She was like, I am not about to let Christopher Maurice Brown see that man kiss on me. Wait. She keeping it real. Chris Brown, give her a chance.
2: Well, she knows she a baddie. She knows she was a baddie. That's how she got upgraded.
1: Mm-hmm.
2: She got picked.
1: Her and her mama.
2: Yeah.
1: You
2: know what her mama looked like.
3: Pretty privilege.
1: This is a very sad news to have to report. I'm just so saddened to hear about all these things about this 14-year-old girl, Celeste, that was allegedly killed by this artist David. Well, now a judge has ruled that David must stand trial in the killing of 14-year-old Celeste.
4: 5-day preliminary hearing is wrapped up and a judge has ruled that the murder case against the singer David will go to trial.
5: Motion to dismiss denied. No bail. A date of arraignment has been set for August 31st, waiving the 14-day limit to answer to charges. Then trial will be set within 60 days. Usually cases like this, trial cases could take years, but David and California, a defendant has both a right to a speedy preliminary hearing and a constitutional right to a speedy trial.
1: This boy is Lucifer. Like, literally.
2: Oh, himself.
1: Himself. I mean, he's written songs like Trapped in a Tesla, a song called I Did It, and here's another song where he's referencing a

0: then there are text messages basically saying that he got this 14-year-old pregnant and that she was about to expose him. All right. Well, as information becomes available about this potential trial, we will let you guys know. That is the Word on the Streets news. I am Miss Shanika. You guys can follow me at Miss Shanika and follow us at Streets Morning Takeover. Also, it's being brought to you by Amy Witherite at 1-800-TRUCK-RUT.
1: Take it from the top.
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morning. It's Ebony Puerto Ike with the EPI Media Group, the dopest PR agency in the country. 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

0: today, man. Shawty.
1: Yes, sir.
0: I am not losing on Are You Smarter today.
1: I'm with you, man.
0: I'm making a pledge. If I lose today, I give you and Miss Shanika $500 each if I lose today.
2: You look like you just want to give out. Okay, let
0: no, I look like I ain't finna give y'all.
2: Y'all heard what he said now. Yep. Don't worry. Don't wonder why Jock in the hospital later.
1: Get
2: him to give me that money.
0: 1-844-986-4562. Call me if you're smarter. And I need to win because I don't want to have to hurt nobody.
1: Oh,
0: I ain't keep it locked, Jock.

0: that's about it.
1: Now, where Villa Rica come in at?
0: This is where I'm currently staying, but that's not where my heart is from. That's not where I was born and raised.
1: Okay. All right, girl.
2: Well, thank you, mama. We definitely appreciate you calling and playing. We're going to hook you up with $50, man. Hey, and I want you to just do me a favor. Let the world know who just hooked you up this morning.
0: It's the Streets Morning Takeover.
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3: 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I love doing this podcast. 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

0: Snellville police are reporting that a department drone helped officers safely arrest an armed suspect accused of pointing a gun at a woman and damaging her car.
1: Guns drawn, Snellville police officers moved in on an armed suspect sitting in a lawn chair inside of his open garage. They already knew his hands were empty. They knew it before any of them walked up to the home where they say he was hiding. One of Snellville's four drone pilots had eyes on him from the next neighborhood over, nearly 200 feet up.
2: He's being held in the Gwinnett County Jail without bond.
0: Good job, policeman. On August 1st, Red Bull will bring F1 to Atlanta and host a free all-ages event.
3: August 1st, that is when Formula One cars will put on a show right back here on Hank Aaron Drive from the Olympic Rings all the way down to Georgia Avenue, where Center Park Stadium is. The Summerhill community is widely considered one of the fastest-growing neighborhoods in the city. Some welcome the free event and the attention it brings to the neighborhood. Others worry about large crowds, safety, and traffic.
0: Presented by Ford, it's all happening Saturday, August 1st, downtown Atlanta. Fan activities start at 1 p.m. and the show starts at 5. Go to MyStreetsATL for more info. A Waymo was involved in a fiery crash in

0: than human drivers. Waymo's rate of rear-ending another car was 91% lower.
1: And Stockbridge Mayor continues his legal battle over his revoked privileges.
2: There have been disagreements between the city council and the mayor since he was elected about 6 months ago. But through his attorney, Mayor Jaden Williams says no warnings were given and no questions were asked of him before city council decided to restrict some of his privileges. Now, the allegations include the misuse of the city's purchasing card, expenditure

0: manager and the city attorney. Williams' attorney is requesting that the GBI step in and conduct its own forensic investigation into this whole case.
1: I hope that they figure this out immediately so that this young man can continue to do good in Stockbridge. And Jerice is having a huge back-to-school bash. It's all going down near Georgia Tech's campus. You can get all the info by going to My Streets ATL on IG. She's giving away lunch, refreshments, games, interactive activities, and she will also be in the building giving away Barbie and other shoe raffles. So that sounds like a spot to be. And it's all going down August 1st. 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All right? And that's

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1: me.
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4: I need some real help today. I need some real advice, Jock.
2: Baby, it's not, you need to call the police first. Is it an emergency? What? You got a lot of Jesus. A lot of aggression. How you doing
4: I
2: this morning?
4: I feel like it's an emergency, man. I've been dating this girl for 4 years. You know, we do everything together. We always spend time together. We go on vacations together. Now, some of her new friends from work, she only been working the job a year. Mm-hmm. Now they want to take a girl's trip. They plan to go to Miami for the weekend. I tell her, okay, babe, I'm going to take off, make sure I'm there. She tells me she don't want me there because it's just a girl's trip. The whole time, I'm a girl too, and I feel like I need to protect them when they out getting lit at night.
2: That's what I was going to say. You're drunk. Still a girl, right?
4: Right, but they feel like I shouldn't be invited to the girl trip because I'm a masculine presenting woman. But I feel like I want to be there with my girl. So am I tripping, Jock? I need some advice.
2: Well, okay, here's the thing. Let me just be real with you.
4: You got to be all the way real with me.
2: It's either two things. Either it ain't meant for the

0: here. Because when you do try to talk to the feminine chick, the study one, they get a little offensive. They be like, what's happening, player? He be like, hey, I was just seeing how y'all doing. Yeah, we good over here. I'm like, all right, so, you know what I'm saying? But I would tell you, man, let her go on and take a trip. What's yours is yours. If it's meant for you, it'll come back.
1: So if you want to go outside and be a hoe,
0: I didn't say that. No, I didn't say that.
2: You need to stop hating and being selfish and let her enjoy her life.
1: I'm a girl, too. I feel like I should be able to go wherever she goes.
3: You know what they say? You got to let a hoe be a hoe.
0: Well, I will say, listen.
1: I feel you.
0: Let me tell you. Let your girl take a trip.
4: Wow.
0: Go and let her be. Because if it's meant for you, it's going to come back to you. And just you saying, you know what, baby? Yeah, go ahead. You may unlock a new level to your relationship. Because now she feels like, you know what? Everybody else had all these issues with their significant other, and I didn't. And it makes you feel even better, more better about your situation. So try it.
1: Man, I hear you. I'm still being my

0: to the date dilemma with Young Jock in the Streets Morning Takeover.
1: Young Jock in the Streets Morning Takeover. If you got a dilemma, they got a dilemma, which means we got a dilemma. It's the date dilemma. Who's on the line this morning?
2: Yo, this is Draymond.
1: Draymond?
2: Yeah, they call me Dre.
1: Okay. We're pretty simple enough. Talk to me, brother. How can we help you?
2: So, you ain't gonna believe this, but this what happened. So, my lady done came to my house that I gave her the key to. Mm-hmm. And my little old cheap clean lady just going through my stuff, just laying all in my stuff. I don't know what happened, bro. I just know I'm innocent, bro. Like, that ain't got nothing to do with me.
3: Yeah, wait a minute.
1: She came to your house and saw what?
2: So I got a little clean lady I found on the book. And she, so you know, she probably had no sleeper. I don't know what happened, bro. But she, my lady though, came in and half out her land. You know what I'm saying? And blaming it on me, bro. She ain't even listening to me, bro. I gave her the key, bro.
4: So you gave her the key, and when she found it, had to come with the key, she found a girl who cleaned up sleep in the house.
2: Yeah.
4: And you put her to sleep.
2: No, bro. No, nothing like that, bro. I ain't doing like that, bro. I'm faithful. I'm cheap. You know what I'm saying?
1: It's a cleaning lady?
2: Cleaning lady. I guess she was taking a nap or something, bro. I don't even know.
1: Oh, yeah. That sound crazy. Because they're supposed to be at work. They sleeping in your house? Sleeping on the job?
2: You know what I'm saying, bro? Like, I ain't know nothing about that, bro. She treated me like on the corporate, bro. I ain't doing that.
1: So she never seen you clean a lady?
2: No, bro. She knew. Bro. I just started doing good for myself.
1: What she look like?
2: She okay, bro. She about good 25. You know what I'm saying? I don't look at her body type. So if that what you asking, bro, I don't even know, bro. I'm blind when it comes to up on her or up on her neck, bro. I just see her head.
1: Now you know that's cap, right?
2: See, bro,
1: this why you call her this one. That don't even sound real.
2: Bro, I'm telling you, bro.
1: I'ma just let you ride with it. You trying to sound so I believe. So where you lady at now? What you want us to do? What's her name?
2: Bro, I just need you to, bro, tell us, like, bro, I just need you to see my side of the story, bro, if it was you, bro.
3: Boy, it took so long to try to figure out what your side of the story was. Jesus.
1: You done said, bro, 1,700 times.
3: Bro.
1: All right, so look, bro, dude, what we gonna do? Tell me your lady's name again, though.
2: Her name April, bro.
1: April. First name, April, last name, bro.
2: Huh?
1: All right.
2: I don't want to say a last name, bro.
1: Nah, I'm just messing with you. So you want your lady back?
2: I need her, bro. I ain't nothing without her, bro. Come on, I need her, bro. You know how it is.
1: Mm-mm. Put your phone on mute. I don't know how it is today. Put your phone on mute. We'll cue you in when it's time, all right?
2: All right, I'm muting it now, bro.
1: All right.
4: Bro, tripping.
3: Brad.
1: No, I'm just trying to figure out. He said a young lady, 25. And she sleep in his house cleaning while he ain't done.
3: Right.
1: I wouldn't believe it.
3: It sound like some.
1: What's the girl named April?
5: Hello.
1: Hey, good morning. My sweet April, please.
5: This is she.
1: Hey, April, how you doing?
5: Who is this?
1: Hey, okay, April, I'm sorry. You got a little aggressive there, girl. All right, you're on the phone with Young Jock, Miss Shanika, shout out to Young Jock in the Streets Morning Takeover, a nationally syndicated morning show. And this morning, the segment you're on right now is called Date Dilemma. So mm-hmm. We want to ask you a question. What's going on with your dating life right now?
5: Well, currently, I'm in a situationship. But I'm a little mad with him right now because he gave me a key to his place and everything.
3: In a situationship? That sounded more like a relationship to me.
5: I'm about to tell you what's going on. So just give me a minute. So me and Dre, we've been talking for probably about 6 months, and he gave me a key to his place. So I was going to go over and surprise him with a little, you know, something. And when I got there, I saw this lady in his bed, and I was like, I know this did not just give me a key to his house, and he got somebody staying there in his bed. And then she had on this his t-shirt that I got him from a game that
4: he
5: had.
4: Wait a minute. Oh.
5: Yeah. So after I saw her in the shirt that I bought him, I left and I blocked him, and we haven't talked since. So that's why I say it's a little situationship, because as of right now, we not talking.
4: So did you see any cleaning products?
5: I ain't seen no cleaning products there.
4: So she
5: was. The lady was in the bed. So how you gonna have cleaning products in bed?
3: Oh, wow. This is a sticky situation.
4: So what did she say to you?
5: She didn't say nothing because she didn't see me. So she I didn't make it known that I was there.
3: So y'all didn't have a confrontation. You just seen her peep game and left.
5: Yeah, that's basically what happened.
3: Okay.
1: I like how cool you are about everything, though, to be honest.
3: I know.
4: Did she have a round ass?
3: Oh, my God.
4: I mean, how did
5: okay,
4: she...
5: Okay, so now you're crossing the line. I don't like
1: my fault. Yeah, she about to fire your ass up, so...
4: No, she...
1: Okay, so what we didn't tell you. you is your boyfriend's on the phone.
5: I don't want to talk to him. I'm still mad.
1: Come on now, boy.
2: Baby, come on, babe. What, I don't know what going on.
1: No, I was with you. The woman was in your bed sleeping with the t-shirt that she bought you on. I was on your side for a minute.
2: I bought it on Marketplace, man. You know, but really, I'ma keep it real. She don't try me little stuff here and there, but I just brushed it off, but I ain't think she was gonna do that.
6: Do what? Get in the bed with clothes on.
2: You feel me? Cause I'll help him.
1: Where's Grizzle?
3: Oh my God.
5: So you trying to justify her being in your bed because you handsome?
2: Baby, I didn't know she was going to be in my bed. But
1: it sounds like y'all going in the opposite direction, so I'm just going to go with it. So our listeners, yep, I know.
3: It's a cluster.
1: It is. Y'all call us up. Let's talk about it, man. 1-844-YUNGJLC. Ooh, can't wait to hear from y'all. Young Jack in the Streets Morning Takeover.
0: That was the date dilemma with Young Jack in the Streets Morning Takeover.
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0: 9. But you can win them with streets. 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I was hit by a semi out of nowhere. The truck driver speeding and texting. Now I can't work. My back's shot. 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
1: This is Attorney Adana. 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

0: 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Lachey B in the midday with you on a Tuesday in the valley. 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I'll do my best to get it on for you. If you are celebrating a birthday on today, July the 28th, then happy birthday to you. Another jam-packed show per usual. The bottom of the 9 o'clock hour, we'll get to the daily affirmations. We'll talk local entertainment news. A lot of you traveling down to Birmingham today for the R&B tour, Raymond and Brown. I'm really excited about the show. I'll actually be attending tomorrow's show. We'll talk a little bit more about that, all right? A lot to get to. Keep it locked in, too. Your number one station. It's We Up. Let's go.
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3: I'm just trying to get some advice on, you know, what to do if you're trying to pursue someone. You know, I got this coworker at my job. Mm-hmm. I feel like the vibes and everything, the connection is there. I've invited him out to the bar.
4: Him? He's also gay too?
3: No, I'm not entirely sure. I mean, he might give off some vibes, but no one really knows.
5: He got me. Now, I don't even know why he would even say anything like that to me.
4: Y'all jogging the streets morning takeover. What's your thoughts on this day dilemma?
6: The LGBTQ community got a real strong movement to the point where they think it's all right if you not gay and I think you gay, I'm going to try to put you out there like you is. Like, no, people got respect for y'all and people treat y'all like normal people. 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

0: 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Happy Tuesday to you. Take these affirmations with you today. Say it with me. I operate from a place of gratitude today. I choose to move in the direction of my dreams. I am deserving of every good thing coming my way. The right opportunities are waiting ahead. My best days are in front of me. I just have to keep going. Good affirmations. Yes, always a push forward. You got this. Give me about 4 minutes. We'll get back to the music on your number one station. It's We Up.
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1: 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With Young Jock and the Streets, a morning takeover. Got up this morning to work out about, I think it was between 6:30 and 7. It was already hot. So let that be a heads up for today. We are under a heat advisory until 7 p.m. tonight, a high of 93. Factor in that heat index is going to feel like it's over 100 degrees. You're going to be out and about in these streets. Grab some water. Stay hydrated, okay? Currently, the Huntsville metro area, sunny skies and about 85. We'll get back to the music in about 3 minutes. 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

0: 1031, your number one station for hip-hop and R&B with Young Jock and the Streets Morning Takeover. It's going to be another hot day in the valley, so just go ahead and prepare yourself. We are under heat advisory until 7 p.m. tonight. Don't forget about the Education Day Parade and Festival happening Saturday, August the 22nd. The parade lineup is going to start at 7 a.m. at ASFL School. Parade is set to start 8, and the festival will wrap up at Mae Jemison from 9 a.m. until 2 p.m., and it's fun for the entire family. 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

0: Bash for the World, the Cuban Links, 103.1, your number one station for hip-hop and R&B. Happy Tuesday to you. I see a lot of you on Facebook have tickets or even won tickets from your number one station to check out the R&B tour in Birmingham tonight and tomorrow. Raymond and Brown. A lot of friends went to Nashville over the weekend and had a great time. So much so, I see some of y'all are wanting to see it in Birmingham as well. I am not mad. If you're traveling down, please be careful. I'll actually be attending the show tomorrow. And tomorrow's Old School Mix is going to be dedicated to Usher and Chris Brown in celebration, all right? In less than 10 minutes, we'll get to today's Old School Mix, all right? Keep it locked in. Lachey B in the midday.
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3: 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You know, I got this coworker at my job. Mm-hmm. I feel like the vibes and everything, the connection is there. I've invited him out to the bar.
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5: 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Now, I don't even know why he would even say anything like that to me.
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0: As always, another bum old school mix powered by one of the best to do it, DJ Chief Rocka. With Shay B in the midday, give me about 4 minutes and we'll get back to the music on We Up.
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5: The LGBTQ community got a real strong movement to the point where they think, it's all right, if you not gay and I think you gay, I'm going to try to put you out there like you is. 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
8: 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That's right. It appears these social media companies knew they had been causing serious harm to kids, but have done little to stop it. 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

0: Debian heels. 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Uh-huh. Mr. Get it done. I'm Mrs. One of One. 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

0: 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I actually got a chance to listen to Future's new album finally when I drove down to Birmingham this past Sunday. It's solid. You know, you can say what you want to say about Future and I guess all of his dating and and the other things, but he's a consistent artist. Not mad at it. 103.1, your number one station for hip-hop and R&B. 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
1: 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It's going to be another hot day in the valley, so just go ahead and prepare yourself. We are under heat advisory until 7 p.m. tonight. Don't forget about the Education Day Parade and Festival happening Saturday, August the 22nd. The parade lineup is going to start at 7 a.m. at ASFL School. Parade is set to start 8, and the festival will wrap up at Mae Jemison from 9 a.m. until 2 p.m., and it's fun for the entire family. It's going to be a backpack giveaway, dance team performance, inflatables, vendors, games, a three-point shootout, and more. 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
5: The LGBTQ community got a real strong movement to the point where they think it's all right if you're not gay and I think you're gay, I'm going to try to put you out there like you is. 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

Risky with the sexy 103.1, your number one station for hip hop and R&B. 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I am heading down to the concert tomorrow, not today, but the people who are heading down to the R&B tour concert today, please be careful and enjoy. I'm going to get the rest of the things for my outfit today. And then just chill out. Tomorrow's show is going to be really fun as we celebrate the R&B tour, making a stop kind of close to the Ville, right, in Birmingham. So be sure you tune in to tomorrow's show, and we'll have a special old school mix at noon. Making room now for DJ Illeel. He had your Tuesday afternoon drive covered, 2 until 6, 837-1031 to get at him. 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It's We Up.

1031. We are number one for hip hop and R&B, home of the Streets Boy to take over. 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Got some Chris Breeze on the way. The Phoenix Flexing coming up, Metro Boomin'. Fat Smacks is the number one song in the country, that Coley Ray. But right now, let's keep it going. I got that Drake with the Shebang, 256-837-1031. Get the request in as we up.

0: That's that Black in the Yard, Thomas, with All That Matters. Wrap it up. 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I got more on the way. You got anything you want to hear? 256-837-1031. 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
2: 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And R&B tour jumps off in Birmingham tonight and tomorrow. 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Usher, my man Chris Breezy hitting the stage, plus special guests. I checked out the show in Nashville. It's definitely worth the money. So go ahead and get those tickets. Check them out tonight or tomorrow, all right? Hey, take a look at this weather. Hey, take a look at this weather. Hot Tuesday afternoon. Looking for a hot 96. We're under heat advisory. So if you're out about, make sure to stay hydrated. We're looking at a low of 74 tonight. Tomorrow, partly cloudy, the high of 89 with the low of 66 tomorrow night. Hey, I got more music. 256-837-1031. You got anything you want to hear? Hey, you know what to do. Got some tip coming up. Tank on the way. The LMA, so get ready for it as we up.
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4: 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I feel like the vibes and everything, the connection is there. 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
1: 1031, we got number one for hip hop and R&B. That's my man Dave with Tim's with that rain dance. And shout out to 50 Man, secured another check. He has made a deal with Lionsgate, who has made a deal with Netflix to bring Power to Netflix starting in November. Through the landmark deal, every single season of Power, Ghost, Raising Kanan, and Force will be part of the new deal. Unfortunately, Power Origins and Power Legacy would not be part of the deal, but I'm sure eventually it's going to get over there once those seasons go through. But starting November, you watch Power on Netflix, so make sure you get ready for it. Definitely a landmark deal. Shout out to my man 50. I got more music. 256-837-1031. Got anything you want to hear? I got that baby Kev on the way. Also got that Ye coming up, Cardi B, Drake. So make sure you keep it locked. Your favorite station. It's We Up.
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0: 531. We are number one for hip hop and R&B. That's the Hurricane Wilson, Chance the Rapper, with Barbie Doll. If you're out and about on this Tuesday afternoon, make sure to stay hydrated. We're looking for a low of 70 for tonight. Tomorrow, I have 89 with a low of 66 for your hump day night. Hey, I got more music. Nonstop 256-837-1031. Get at your boy right now. I got the requests. We up.
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0: That's that Chris Breeze with Obvious. Wrapping up Nonstop Music. 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Protect the stadium. It's definitely going down. Hey, get ready to put you in the mix at 5 o'clock Traffic Jam coming up next.
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However I feel about it, it's just how I feel about it, you know what I'm saying? I ain't too much gotta do no explaining. What's going on? You know, I'm going on.

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1: I'm just trying to get some advice on, you know, what to do if you're trying to pursue someone. 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
4: The LGBTQ community got a real strong movement to the point where they think it's all right if you not gay and I think you gay, I'm going to try to put you out there like you is. 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

to me. 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

0: out of here. 808 is in the building. He got the shout outs. He got your requests. He got the top five at 8. So make sure you stick around with him by streaming us live online at 103weup.com. He's going to put you in the mix at 9. You do not want to miss that. Hit him up with that request. 256-837-1031. 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Same your time. 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You know what it is. It's We Up 8.
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5: The LGBTQ community got a real strong movement to the point where they think it's all right if you're not gay and I think you're gay, I'm going to try to put you out there like you is. Like, no, people got respect for y'all and people treat y'all like normal people. And then y'all take advantage of it and think because people being nice to y'all that they like y'all.
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0: Number one for hip hop and R&B 103.1, home of the Streets Morning Takeover with my man Young Jock. What it do? Huntsville, Decatur, Athens, Muscle Shoals, Florence, Sheffield, Tuscumbia, Moulton, Town Creek, Cortland, Leighton, Hillsborough, Hartsel, Priceville. Your boy DJ 808, Mr. Yannick is in the building. It's Tuesday night and I'm ready to get you right, baby. That's right. 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Coming up this hour, I got Future, Skrilla Baby, Dave, King Glock, Beyonce, Drake. But first, let's get this thing started right now with Lotto featuring Glorilla. Get out my face. Keep it locked right here. It's We Up.
1: 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I ain't even like that. Ain't her mama white.

Number one for hip hop and R&B 103.1. That was K Lanning featuring Usher. Shoulda Never. His Future. California Girls. Keep it locked right here. It's We Out.

Hey, what's up? This your boy Big Jock, Mr. Big Worm. When I'm sliding on that slab, I listen to my boy DJ 808 on 103.1. We are.

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Chef Patina, Jabir Hassan, my cousin Buster Anderson, Jenny McBride, Laquita Davis, Monica Pearson, W.C. McLean, my homie Frederick Swopes, Larry Crump, Marshetta Orr, and Rachel Bailey. Happy birthday.

0: 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I got more music coming up, so make sure you keep it locked right here. It's We Are.
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5: The LGBTQ community got a real strong movement to the point where they think, it's all right, if you not gay and I think you gay, I'm going to try to put you out there like you is. 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
14: Hey, well, hey, I can't lie, I wanted you the first time that I saw you. Try to diss me till you realize I'm someone you could talk to. You've been hurt over and over, tell me, what has it taught you? Soon as you fell for me, though, I had caught you. Dead your exes, don't let them haunt you. You know if day one was best for them, then they still

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1: 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That was Dave featuring Tim's Rain Dance. His Key Glock face down. Keep it locked right here. It's We Are.

0: 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It's Young Jock in the Streets Morning Takeover.
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That was Drake. Too Hard for Radio. His Fat Smack. Butter B. Keep it locked right here. It's We Are.

0: 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I got more music coming up, so make sure you keep it locked right here. It's We Live.
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